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We are officially in the fall weather season. Few full days now, and let me tell you, I cannot be happier at this time this year. 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

That is record holder for all-time Billboard Hot 100 record, Ella Langley, right here on 102.9 W4 Country. Make sure you keep it locked in, though. Your question of the night, it's on the way after Florida Georgia Line and Lainey Wilson on 102.9.

0: 102.9 W4 Country, and we are back with your question of the night. Now, I don't know if there is a technical answer for this. Now, this is all based off of what you think. Now, this could be very interesting because I've looked it up online and there's no answer. So you just come up with your own. Now, your question of the night. Which one came first, orange or orange? And you may be wondering what I'm talking about. I'm talking about the fruit orange or the color orange. Which one do you think came first? Now, I'm going to say the color just because of the fact that if you've seen a fruit, you're not going to just name a fruit a color. Now, on the other side of that, though, if you've seen a color and you think, well, you found this fruit that has the same color as the same fruit as the color, you would just name it that. That sounds really weird saying that. So I'm going to say the color came before the actual fruit in itself. But that's for you to answer. Give me a text. Let me know. 734-623-1029. Which one came first? The color, the fruit orange or the color orange? I'm going with the color, but I don't know from you. Give me a text. Let me know. 734-623-1029.
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9: W forecast calling for clear skies overnight and lows in the mid-40s. Continued sun tomorrow with highs in the low 70s. We will see sun to start the week as well with highs in the mid-70s Monday and Tuesday.

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That's Bailey Zimmerman right here on 102.9 W4 Country. 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Music on the way from Kenny Chesney and Reba. Right now, though, it's Jordan Davis on 102.9.

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102.9 W4 Country. We talked about Dolly Parton having her own day in California on September 25th. But something else really cool with Dolly Parton I'll tell you about later on in the hour right now, though. It's John Morgan on 102.9. We.

0: 102.9 W4 Country. Now, we've just gotten the fall season, which means obviously your fall colors, your red, your orange, and things like that. Fall is a great time of the year. But after fall, you know what we move into, which is Christmas. And some people, well, they start to celebrate Christmas early. And some, well, they wait until the last minute to get decorations and things up for that. But Dolly Parton, this has to deal with her. Her Smoky Mountain Christmas Carol is going to be heading to 25 different cities. Now, this was a holiday stage production that she came up with and herself. Her music and her lyrics are all by her. Now, a book was written by another man named David Bell. But this new musical is going to be heading to 25 different cities throughout the country. And some great news. We actually have one of those stops here in Michigan. It's going to be in Detroit later on this year. Now, tickets are for all performances are currently on sale online. But this all kicks off in, let's see, just a few months on November 14th in Princeton, West Virginia, before touring 25 different cities nationwide. So if you want to go hear Smoky Mountain's Christmas Carol with Dolly Parton's music, make sure you do so. Tickets are on sale for the Detroit show online right now. Make sure you keep it locked in, though. Low Cash, she's up after the break on 102.9 W4 Country.
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102.9 W4 Country, and I don't think the realization kicked in that we are almost in October already. Like, it is that far ahead in the year. We're almost in October. Time has been flying by this year, and it's been a great time. But we're not there yet. We're still in September 26th, to be exact. It's a great day today. Let's keep making it a great day as well while keeping it locked in on your number one country music station right here on 102.9 W4 Country, where we are WWWFM and HD1 Ann Arbor. 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

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Today is September 26th, and you may be thinking, what is there to celebrate today? I have your national holidays on the way after Zach Brown Band and Luke Bryan right here on 102.9.

0: 102.9 W4 Country. And today, on September 26th, we have a lot to celebrate, especially me. I found out today is a day for me, as it couldn't be for a lot of people as well. Today is National Singles Day out there for all you single people out there. Today is your day to celebrate yourself. Go on out, get yourself some dessert. Treat yourself to a nice meal today. I know I will be doing that later on tonight. I'm gonna get some ice cream, I think, after this. Also, today is Alpaca Day. I love alpacas. They just look really cool. They look fluffy. They just look like they're happy animals. There's something about them makes my heart warm. Also, today is Better Breakfast Day as well. I mean, I'm sitting here going through this list. There are so many things. Today, I think it's just an animal day. Today is also International Rabbit Day as well. So if you have yourself a pet rabbit or you are a fan of rabbits, today is a day for you as well. Now, I don't get this because it's Singles Day today, but also today is Love Note Day. I remember doing that in like elementary school. I don't know if people still make love notes to this day. But if you ever feel like writing a love note, today is the day to do that. You still got a little bit of time before it reaches midnight tonight. Write a love note to whoever it may be. They will enjoy it today and tell them it is National Love Note Day today. As well, today is also National Bunny Day. So you got Rabbit Day, you got Bunny Day, you got alpacas. I mean, you got all the animals today. Also, we got to end it off with some food. National Key Lime Pie Day is today as well. Those are your holidays. Your national holidays right here on 102.9 W4 Country.
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10: CW forecast calling for clear skies overnight and lows in the mid-40s. Continued sun tomorrow with highs in the low 70s. We will see sun to start the week as well with highs in the mid-70s Monday and Tuesday.

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That's Choosing Texas with Ella Langley right here on 102.9 W4 Country. Keep it locked in. 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

the man from Michigan himself. That's Kid Rock with All Summer Long right here on 102.9 W4 Country. And, well, he's a great artist, too. He's up right now. It's Riley Green with Think As You Drink right here on 102.9.

0: 102.9 W4 Carson. I can't even believe I told myself I'd do this, because me and this girl here, we go back and forth like brother and sister, and it's been fun working with her. Now, you might not hear on the afternoons or late morning, early afternoons, the rest of this, or earlier or late this past week, I guess is the best way to say it, because she had to take some time off because she is now officially married. I never would thought someone could put up with the BS like we did here at W4 Country, but I just got to say congratulations to you, Veronica Ray. So next time you see her, tell her congratulations on officially becoming a wife. We all love you here at W4 Country and are happy for you as well. So shout out to Veronica, now officially a W4 wife. But make sure you keep it locked in, though. Thomas Ray, he's up after the break on Water 2.9.
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102.9 W4 Crusher. I'm trying to stop myself from yawning. Yes, it is 10 o'clock at night, but man, today's been a long day. Just, you know, work all day, come back to work again at night. Some things just feel never ending, and sometimes you just need to yawn just a little bit. But we still got a lot of energy for the night because we are still locked in under number one country music station right here on 102.9 W4 Country, where we are WWWFM and HD1 Ann Arbor, proud to be a Cumulus Media station.

Jason Aldean right here on 102.9 W4 Country. It's that time of the night that people, they start making some mistakes. And don't wait to get arrested. It's on the way after Jake Owen and Jelly Roll right here on 102.9.

0: 102.9 W4 Country. We are back with Dumb Ways to Get Arrested. Now, it's funny in a sense what actually happened in this sequence. Now, it's not funny how this situation happened. As a 43-year-old in Charlottesville, Virginia, was taken to jail after she had crashed her red Mini Cooper into a parked police cruiser and was resisting being handcuffed. Now, at the time, she smelled very strong of alcohol, and they took her in on charges. Now, obviously, drinking and driving is not a good thing. And, you know, it is very common for whatever reason, because people think that that is the smartest thing to do, and it is not. But after that, I guess there is what they call a 20-minute observation period, you know, I guess where they get to kind of relax and whatnot while they're in jail. Now, this woman proceeded to try to beat her DUI breath test by picking up water out of the local toilet at the jail and drinking it to hopefully pass her DUI breath test. And let me tell you, I guess it didn't help because she still breathed, I think that's the right way. I don't know. I'm losing my mind right now. A blood alcohol level of 0.26, which is more than triple Virginia's legal limit. And she pleaded guilty to a second offense of DUI and hit and run as well. You already know you're going to get in trouble. Why make the situation worse for yourself while drinking toilet water out of a jail? Probably not the smartest thing to do when even people are watching you as well. That is your new way of Dumb Ways to Get Arrested right here on 102.9.
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9: CW forecast calling for clear skies overnight and lows in the mid-40s. Continued sun tomorrow with highs in the low 70s. We will see sun to start the week as well with highs in the mid-70s Monday and Tuesday.

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0: 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Now, but I can fix some drink. Sunday, October 4th at the Potter Center in Jackson. I won't quit till the good Lord says my work is done. 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

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We are officially into fall. So fall activities, we're going to talk about those after Gavin Adcock right here on 102.9.

0: 102.9 W4 Country. We are officially in the fall season. It seems like this year, more than anything, has flown by faster than normal. I don't know what it is about just 2026 in itself, but I can't believe we're already getting ready to get into October already. It's already fall, which means fall activities are officially here. And, you know, there's a lot of great things to do. Obviously, you know, you get to some people, and I used to love doing this as a kid. Unfortunately, you know, it feels like my back and everything else hurts when I try to do this. But jumping into a pile of leaves after raking, that was always like my most fun thing to do as a kid. Yes, it got kind of messy and you still had to clean it up anyways, but jumping into leaves, that just was so much fun as well. Obviously, now you get to go to maybe like the cider mill, maybe go pick some pumpkins out of the pumpkin patch, things like that. There's so many great things to do during fall. What is your number one thing to do during fall? Give me a text. Let me know. 734-623-1029.
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102.9 W4 Country, and just like that, we are in the 11 o'clock hour, which means I only have one more hour left for the night. It's Kyle here with you, and I'm rocking out with you until midnight tonight. So we still got one more hour to make it the best night of them all. If you're having a down day, let me try to make it better for you. You like country music? Let me make that better for you. But make sure you got to keep it locked in, though, right here on the number one country music station right here on 102.9 W4 Country, where we are www.fm and HD1 Ann Arbor, proud to be a Cumulus Media Station.

This is Luke Combs with Rethink Some Things right here on 102.9 W4 Country. And I'm going to rethink my life because I'm looking at these world records right now and thinking the crazy things that some people do to have a world record to their name. Talking about world records, I got one to tell you about that was broken twice in just 3 days after Scotty McCurry and Laura Atlanta right here on 102.9.

0: 102.9 W4 Country. We are back with another world record. And let me just start by asking a simple question. How easy is it to actually solve a Rubik's Cube? Now, I had one when I was a kid, and I never solved it. Like, I just was so fun just, you know, twirling it and twisting it, but never actually got to solve it myself. Now, there's some people that can obviously solve them really fast, and that's what this world record is. Now, you're thinking, how old can this person be? Now, this girl, 6 years old, in China, nicknamed ZZ, had broken the Women's World Cube Association record for solving times of 4.52 seconds and then 4.27 seconds across five different chances of doing so. And she has actually become the first female cuber to average under 4.5 seconds in her tries, which has broken the world record twice in 3 days. She basically broke her own world record. That's amazing in itself, because I don't even know how to solve a Rubik's Cube, and they said that she practices 2 to 3 hours a single day just on a Rubik's Cube. Now, if you're at that age, what else are you going to be able to do? You know, get on your phone, maybe watch TV. No, we're solving Rubik's Cubes in our free time. I think that's one goal I'm going to have for the rest of the year, is try to figure out how to solve a Rubik's Cube, because those little things, man, they can make you mad. But shout out to ZZ breaking the world record for the fastest time of solving a 3x3 Rubik's Cube. Congratulations from all of us here at W4 Country.
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10: W forecast calling for clear skies overnight and lows in the mid-40s. Continued sun tomorrow with highs in the low 70s. We will see sun to start the week as well with highs in the mid-70s Monday and Tuesday.

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0: Jason Aldean with Whiskey Drink right here on 102.9 W4 Country. 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

102.9 W4 Country, and I can't believe we are already getting ready to get out of here. 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

0: 102.9 W4 Country. That officially does it for me. It's been a long day, and we are getting ready to get out of here for the night. Before I do, just a few quick reminders that W4 Country's Fall Hometown Tour, courtesy of our friends over at Chep On-Site Fueling, is back once again this week. And we just had a great stop over at Cabnick Orchards in Britain. But we move on to our next stop, which is exactly 1 week from today at Ward's Orchards in Ypsilanti Township. Matthew Mizler is going to be broadcasting live from 3 to 6 p.m. It's going to be a great time. Looking forward to seeing you over there. Got a lot of great things going on. Some great prizes we're going to be giving away as well. Your chance to sign up for some tickets as well. But you only do so by heading over there on site to Ward's Orchards in Ypsilanti next week from 1 to 4 p.m. It's going to be a great time. Also, we have some great contests still currently going on our website only at wd4country.com. 5 winners for your $1,000 fall fund. 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That officially does it for me. I'm out of here for the night. You have yourself a great rest of your night. 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From all of us here at 102.9 W4 Country, good night.
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Good morning, good evening, whatever time of day it is for you. Always happy that you are here. My name's Justin. This is the Overnight Ride. Drew Baldridge back on the show tonight. Talk to him in just a couple of minutes. Right now, Charles Wesley Godwin, Luke Combs. It's better that way.

0: My name's Justin. This is The Overnight Ride. Drew Baldridge is here. We're talking about his brand new album, Farm Faith Family. Speaking of family, do your kids know what dad does for a living?
1: My oldest lyric, yeah, he's three, obviously, lyric. I'm very musical now. Yeah. He loves it. Okay. Like, we did this with the honor of Farm Faith Family coming out. You know, for 4 years, from 2020 to 2024, I played people's backyards.
0: Yeah.
1: That's all I did. I went around and played people's backyards, and it was the coolest tour ever. And so when we had this album coming up, I was like, how do I do that? How do I give back and do something similar to that? So we came up with this idea where we're playing three farms, three churches for faith, and three weddings for family, and we're giving them away. Mm-hmm. And last weekend, we played our first farm show in Jolton that we gave away. It's a farm called By Faith Farm. Everything they do, all the farm produces, they give away to people in need. And so we went and played a show there, and I took Lyric with me, my three-year-old. And he came on stage probably four times, like just running up.
0: He owns the place.
1: Just running up, bebopping, hands out, dancing, hat, takes his hat off, tips his hat to the girls in the front row. He's like loving it. And we have a song called Tough People, and hard work pays off, good beats evil, tough times make. And he'd come on, tough people. And I'm like, yeah. So I don't know if he knows what we do. Living is probably not the right word, but he just loves music. I mean, he knows that dad plays guitar and sings, and his favorite artist is Alan Jackson right now. And we have fun listening to Chattahoochee everywhere we go, man. Bring guitar, but he calls it tar. Bring tar. So he's in his little car seat in the back, just rocking out on his guitar.
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High praise for Stella Lefty. Randy Travis commenting on her Instagram post. Stella, Vincent Mason, something to lose on the overnight ride.

Justin Off Air on Instagram. 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Flatland Cavalry, never coming back on the overnight ride.

0: Dolly Day was this past Friday. My name's Justin. It's the Overnight Ride. They had pink crosswalks here in Nashville, some signs, and of course, people donating to her Imagination Library. On the heels of that, though, her final vocals were announced. Where will they be appearing? On a song called Torn on the new U2 album. I mean, Dolly's worked with, like, Snoop Dogg, so this is not out of the norm.
1: We're here for you, second and third shifters. We are here for you. More of the Overnight Ride is next.
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Lainey Wilson, phone, keys, wallet on the overnight ride. If you haven't seen the music video, she's headless throughout the whole video. Because, you know, lose her head without you. Head's on a couch, head's on a car, head's floating in like a swamp. Interesting.

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1: My name's Justin. This is the Overnight Ride. Big one tonight. Drew Baldridge is back on the show talking about his new album, Farm, Faith, Family. Chat with him coming up. Right now, it's Luke Bryan. Country and She Knows It.

0: name's Justin. This is The Overnight Ride, talking with Drew Baldridge. His album Farm Faith Family is out right now. But I got to ask you about a video I saw about Waffle House. What is Drew Baldridge's Waffle House order?
1: Oh, man, I freaking love you brought that up. We play fantasy football, and we've done it for like 8-9 years in our band. Uh-huh. And last year, 2 years in a row, we said, hey, the loser has to go to a Waffle House for 24 hours.
0: Yeah.
1: And every waffle they eat takes an hour off.
0: Mm-hmm.
1: Okay. So, hey, you get in there and crush some waffles. You ain't in there that long. You go there for work, eat 12 waffles. You'll be there from, you know, 6 to 6, even a couple more. You'll be fine. Well, my tour manager lost 2 years ago.
0: Okay.
1: And my manager lost this past year, and they never did it. So we were talking one day. I was like, you guys can't. You're not going to be able to be in this league, you know, like you need to do your thing. And
0: fair. Kick them out.
1: You know, hey. And so my bass player was sitting there and he's like, you know, I think we would do away if you don't want to go sit in the Waffle House, go get a Waffle House tattoo. And they were like, we'd much rather get the Waffle House tattoo. And I was like, you're crazy. So they went and got matching Waffle House tattoos. He's in the other room. Alex, come in here. Come in here. Show him your Waffle House tattoo. I wish you guys could see.
0: I was like, he looks familiar. I think he was in the video.
1: He was in the video, yeah. Yes. He got his Waffle House
0: is
1: tattoo.
0: Is under calf?
2: Yeah.
0: Let's see it.
1: Oh, right there,
0: it's so
1: yeah.
0: sick.
1: So this year, I think
0: the commitment's good. Fantasy football is real. Yes. It's a real competition.
1: Hey, that's real commitment right there. That's life commitment. I love it. Is it yellow?
0: It's like a little guy. It's like the Waffle House dude,
1: it's
0: the
1: Waffle
0: right?
1: House guy, yeah.
0: So what is your order there?
1: Oh, man. I'll just eat the waffles.
0: I figured.
1: Yeah, just waffles. It's great.
0: It's named after a Waffle House.
1: Yeah, so. You got to go. We got to go with the name.
3: Be right back.
4: Third shifters and those that avoid the sun. Thank you for being part of our family. The Overnight Ride will be right back.
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Before the weekend, Ella Langley played Knoxville, Tennessee, home of the Tennessee Volunteers. 2 days later, they played Texas Longhorns. The crowd did boo when she said Texas during Choosing Texas, which I respect. Got to keep it real for the home team. Ella, Morgan, I can't love you anymore.

My name's Justin. This is The Overnight Ride. This Friday, Gavin Adcock will be on the show talking about his brand new album. This Thursday, John Morgan will be on the show. Here's Kid Myself on The Overnight Ride.

0: My name's Justin. This is The Overnight Ride, talking with Drew Baldridge. His brand new album, Farm Faith Family, is out right now. Major label debut. You're on tour with Luke Bryan. Is there ever a feeling of we've made it, or we're just in this thing right now?
1: We're in this thing. Yeah. And, you know, I think there is some moment of like, man, if it all ended tomorrow, I could look back in 20 years and say, dang, we did what we set out to do. We had a number one. We toured all these major cities and major venues. But there's still that part and drive of me to say, I freaking want more. Like, I want my music to touch more people. This album that we made, there's a lot of big messages on here, a lot of songs to help people. I think of a song called Maker's Mark, and it is like meeting people where they're at, or people can change. There's another song on here called Flowers on a Stone that talks about suicide prevention. And I really think there's songs on here that can heal people. I want our music to reach as many people as possible to know, hey, we helped. Hey, God gave us a gift and we get to give it back to people. And that's what excites me the most.
0: So I wrote down all this stuff since 2020. Married, somebody's daughter, goes viral, sign a deal, kids sprinkled in there, release a song, it's a hit, then boom, new album. How do you stay grounded through all that?
1: Man.
0: When it's listed out, it's pretty crazy.
1: It is crazy. That is crazy. I got a great wife. She makes sure my butt stays grounded, you know, and make sure what's important. And she'll throw my phone in the drawer for the day to be with the family, you know, and coming home to my boys. I think that's the most grounded thing on the planet, walking through the door and your little 3-year-old running up saying, Daddy, I missed you. He doesn't care. He doesn't care what's going on stage, and he doesn't care what's on the radio. He just wants his dad, you know, and he wants a dad that's going to be a great role model, that's going to be present, that's going to be loving, that's going to care for him. And I think that really grounds me, is the family aspect of all of it.
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Chesney playing a very intimate show this past Friday night here in Nashville, playing a whole bunch of songs off Silver Sand Marina. If you haven't heard the album, you should listen to it. Here's Carry On the Overnight Ride.

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1: 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Not a pity follow. 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

need Ella Langley to extend the tour because every town she's in, she makes a custom hat. So she played like Oxford, it said choose an Oxford. Played Knoxville, it said choose a Knoxville. Play Philly, choose a Philly for my birds. 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

0: My name's Justin. This is The Overnight Ride. Drew Baldridge is here. We're talking about his new album, Farm, Faith, Family. 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
0: Song that you wrote and you said, this one is immediately going on the album.
1: Maker's Mark.
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So you may know Cheyenne the Pony Girl from her dropping by on the show every once in a while. We saw Kenny Chesney on Friday night, and she had her boots on. When I went to pull them off, the sole stuck to her foot. Now I feel bad. I feel like I got to buy new boots for her. We'll talk to her this morning.

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It's Cody Loden. Drinks Can Drink on the Overnight Ride.

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Then everybody knows that you might have to, you know, be in the bathroom for a while. Here's medicine.

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1: 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The overnight ride will be right back.
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Justin Off Air on Instagram. 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New now from Rodney Atkins. The years are short.

Morgan Wallen been by now on the overnight ride. They messed up. He should have been on ESPN yesterday for the guest picker on College Game Day. The game was in Knoxville. They picked Johnny Knoxville because I guess he's from there and it's in his name, but Morgan's the most famous Vol right now, besides Peyton Manning.

0: was done for.
1: I'm Justin. This is The Overnight Ride. Drew Baldridge on the show tonight talking about his brand new album, Farm Faith Family. Chat with him just a couple minutes. It's Lauren Elena, Chase Matthew, and All My Exes.

0: name's Justin. This is The Overnight Ride. We are here with Drew Baldridge. The album is out today. What are we feeling?
1: So excited. Farm Faith Family. It's an album I've been working on. My last album was 2022, so this is four years in the making. And for this album, I just kind of wanted people to get to know me and on a better front than just like that's the She's Somebody's Daughter guy, you know? So kind of three pillars that describe me. Farm, I grew up on a farm, middle of nowhere. Mm-hmm. Faith is, grew up singing in church, obviously a big part of my life. And I have a 3-month-old and a 3-year-old. So we are in the middle of the family season right now. So these pillars kind of describe who I am and where I'm at. But also, like, the way we structured this is if you order the vinyl, it comes in three discs. There's a farm disc, faith disc, and a family, and it's structured that way on the album too, which is pretty dope.
2: It's kind of like an old school kind of thing. I like that.
1: Yeah, it's pretty neat.
0: You've had Farm Faith Family on stage for a while. Was this always like an idea you were like, we got to get to this at some point?
1: 100%. Yeah. It was something I wanted to start putting out there last year of like, hey, this is what we're building up to. This is going to be the project. This is going to be what we stand for. And it was really cool. You know, we didn't even announce that it was the album yet or anything, and people would just come up and meet and greet. It's like, we stand for what you stand for.
3: We get you through the night or the early morning, depending on your perspective. The Overnight Ride will be right back.
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Tonight's Tucker Wetmore social media comment of the night comes from Jen. Remember, it's a public forum. You post it on Instagram. We're going to read it on the show. Jen says, "Wish I was spending the fall with you." Which is wild to post on there. Tuck, who told you that on the overnight ride?

She is headless in this music video. But it's not morbid or gory or gross. It's just very tongue-in-cheek. Very Lainey Wilson. It's phone, keys, wallet with John Mayer on the Overnight Ride.

Corey Kent, This Heart on the Overnight Ride, his new album, Heartland Rock and Roll, out right now. Listen to it. But when you listen to it front to back, the way it's meant to be. Here's Low Cash and talking about

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Dylan Scott, Dear Big City, on the overnight ride. He announced his tour called Dear Big City by faking that it had a paper route. And I think he stole one of his children's bikes to do that. Here's Vincent Mason, and Damned If I Do.

Justin off air on Instagram. The text number this weekend, 615-737-1033. It's Shaboozy. And good news.

0: The album is Farm Faith Family. It is out right now. My name's Justin. It's The Overnight Ride. Talking to Drew Baldridge. Now, when you're writing the album and putting it together, did you always keep those three words in mind?
1: 100%. Yeah. That was kind of our goal throughout all of it is, you know, what you see a lot on the top of the chart right now on radio is whiskey and party songs and heartbreak songs and one night stands. And this album's none of that, which is a little scary. But also it's just true to who I am. And so when we were sitting down to write this record, I was like, look, they have to fit these pillars. I'm not just going to put something random on here and the title be called Farm Faith Family. It's like, this is really me. And so sitting down to write this, the title was always thought about and handled with delicate gloves. You know, every song choice was hard to pick and go through with a fine tooth comb.
0: Is this a different approach than last album? Like,
1: very much
0: like
1: so.
0: We're just going to throw some songs together.
1: Very
0: now
1: much
0: now
1: so.
0: We're going towards it.
1: Yeah, very, very much so. I mean, that was an independent project.
0: Yeah.
1: This is my first major label release. You know, my journey's been different than most. I've been in Nashville for 15 years, and 13 of those years was kind of just chasing my tail and throwing songs at the wall and hoping that they would connect. And, you know, back in 23, I started my own record company and sent Daughter to radio alone on a dream and on a whim, and just hoping, honestly, that we'd get top 40. That was my goal, and never dreamed we'd be here now. You know, like putting out a major label album, on tour with Luke Bryan, like my childhood favorite artist, and like actually doing this at a level in a bus. Like, I was in a van for 13 years, man. Freaking getting a bus. Dad, gum, that's crazy. I can't believe it. Every night, you know, after I get off stage with Luke and I'm eating after show pizza or after show Chick-fil-A, and I look around the boys, I'm like, look, boys, we're living the dream, you know. We got freaking after show pizza. They even give us pizza after the show. And it's just like, we're on a bus. We're playing for people. There's people showing up. And it is a, man, it's a blessing. And I'm just glad that we stuck true to who we are and what we did.
2: 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You're on The Overnight Ride. Participate in the show anytime at 615-737-1033.
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15: A better life with Dr. Sanjay Gupta.
16: We all know that miserable feeling after eating a bad meal. Cramps, nausea. We tend to brush off food poisoning as a nuisance, but it may be a bigger deal than people realize. A new study by the World Health Organization estimates foodborne illnesses cause about 1.5 million deaths every year around the world. Now, the good news is a few simple habits in your own kitchen will go a long way. Cook your meat, obviously, poultry as well, eggs thoroughly. Wash your fruits and vegetables. Be careful with the riskier stuff. I'm talking about raw flour, unpasteurized dairy, undercooked shellfish. And here's one people often forget. Once food is cooked or cut, don't leave it sitting out. Get it into the refrigerator within 2 hours. If you do get sick, the most important thing is to stay hydrated. If a fever or if your symptoms drag on more than a few days, then it's time to seek help. I'm Dr. Sanjay Gupta, helping you live a better life.
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My name's Justin. This is The Overnight Ride. Always follow me on Instagram, Justin Off Air. This week on the show, Gavin Adcock and John Morgan. I'm going to play them back to back after John Party. Start on my boots.

Gavin Adcock wannabe on The Overnight Ride. He'll be here on Friday of this week, Thursday this week. John Morgan. Talk about this song, new music, and do people ask to touch his hair during meet and greets? It's Kid Myself on The Overnight Ride.

another new song from Jordan Davis dropped this past Friday, which means the new album should be on the way soon. Let's Turn This Truck Around on the Overnight Ride.

0: We're here for you. 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

Kenny Chesney, Carry on The Overnight Ride, the new album, Silver Sands Marina, out right now. He had like a little display of stuff outside of a show in Nashville. You could pretend you're a captain on the boat. That was pretty cool. Also, there was massive goldfish, which I thought was pretty cool.

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3: Catholic Charities of Washtenaw County is changing lives through compassionate service. They have an upcoming fundraiser called A Generous Table. We welcome Bridget Murray, president of Catholic Charities of Washtenaw County. You're new to the role here. How long have you been on board?
6: Yeah, I'm coming on just my first year here at the end of October.
3: Oh, that's wonderful. Tell me a little bit more about yourself and, your background.
6: Great. Wonderful. So I came from the Department of Veterans Affairs, where I worked for over 18 years before taking this position. But I'm actually from the Lansing area, went to Eastern Michigan University. My husband and I kind of moved around a little bit through my career, but settled back here about 10 years ago. We have five kids. My husband's a physical therapist at Probility, actually. And one, my oldest is at Father Gabriel Richard, and I have four at Huron Valley.
3: Oh, wonderful. So, mm-hmm. What a great family. It's nice to have you back in the midst here.
6: Yes.
3: Are you enjoying the role?
6: I am. I'm really enjoying the role. My last position at the Department of Veterans Affairs, I was working actually on the national level. And I felt like I got a little bit further away from the community and kind of what we're doing here. And so I'm thrilled to be back and working in this area and really working with our community, our churches, and I guess everyone in Washtenaw County. So it's really nice to just be 10 minutes from my house as well. And just be here. So,
3: along with the president of Catholic Charities of Washtenaw County, Bridget Murray, we have with us our old friend Karen Miller, a consummate volunteer in our community, and she is volunteering with the Divine Committee through Catholic Charities of Washtenaw County on A Generous Table. What is the date of this event?
7: Thank you so much. The date is Thursday, October 8th, and it'll be held at Travis Point Country Club in the evening starting at 5:30.
3: And what is going to be happening at it?
7: Oh, my gosh. We're going to have so much fun. You got to come join us. So we're going to have the sponsorship opportunities, obviously, and then there's going to be an auction and there'll be a paddle raise. So there's going to be wonderful things in that auction, some clothing and some other fashionable things.
3: Oh, nice. That's going to be a lot of fun. How important is a fundraiser like this, too?
6: Oh, it's very important to us. I mean, the work that we do is supported by our community, of course. And so we're also going to be sharing a little bit about what we're doing at the event. So just kind of current things going on in the agency and things that we're looking forward to in the future. But we work with we actually have a kind of a diverse funding stream here at Catholic Charities. So, but donors are important to us, of course, in the work we do. We have a couple programs that are specifically donor funded. So, for instance, our pregnancy counseling program, where we work with women through their pregnancy and then within the first year of having their baby. We also have, I'm going to say all of our programs are really actually impacted by donors and continue to expand because of our donor support.
3: I want to talk more about those programs in just a moment because they're so vast. It's very comprehensive, the services that you provide. And for our listeners to understand, Catholic Charities of Washtenaw County used to be called Catholic Social Services.
6: That's correct.
3: They had a name change, so we're still getting used to that here in our community. But the services are just as expansive. But first, I want to ask about the Divine Committee, because that is actually named for a couple here in our town. They have both passed away. Their family continues their great and generous work. And that is Marnie and John Divine.
6: Correct. Yep.
3: They did an incredible job. Tell me a little bit about their relationship with your organization.
6: Yeah, and I've been learning, of course, about this and all the roots we have here in the community in the last year. So, they were really great friends and supporters of our agency. They helped establish our endowment that we have now that continues to keep us running through the years. So, and their family is highly involved as well, still within the organization and helping us also with this event as it goes on.
3: Is that right? Yeah,
7: that's right. Yep. The Mummy family is very involved and helps us put this on every year.
3: Oh, that's great. And just a little side note, Marnie Divine was a cousin to President John F. Kennedy as well. So we had royalty in our midst here in Ann Arbor, but they did such a remarkable job. And I'm so glad to hear their family is continuing that work. And they really believed in the organization. So let's talk about what Catholic Charities of Washtenaw County does. Give me an idea, just like a snapshot of all the different ways that you impact our community.
6: Yeah, absolutely. And so we started in 1959 with family and children. So we had adoption and foster care services that kind of started with those roots. But we've expanded that a bit to include the pregnancy counseling, the Washtenaw Child Advocacy Center, which works with children that have been through abuse or difficult situations. We also have behavioral health services, so counseling, domestic violence intervention. We have a substance use disorder treatment and our reentry services. That's actually a 6-county outreach where we work with people that are coming off of parole to kind of reenter back into society. And then we have our senior services, which is one of our bigger programs that I was hoping to kind of walk you through some of the different groupings we have there. We
3: also talk about senior services real quick here.
6: Yeah.
3: So this provides community-based programs to support older adults. And there are so many complications that happen as you get older. Mm-hmm. What are you seeing out in our community and what is needed and what do you provide?
6: Yeah, absolutely. I mean, I would say one of the things that really is needed is connection with others, right? Supporting others and kind of building up that community. So some of what we do is we have a Senior Resource Connect. So we do have a website that has expansive information that can help. But we also have case managers that can help connect people to resources, because we are a very very generous and great community here. We have a lot of nonprofits that work with seniors and others, and connecting people to those resources is sometimes one of the harder things to do. Mm-hmm. One of the other things we do is we have home and maintenance and safety services. So if you're over 60 and you live in Washtenaw County, you need a grab bar installed, you need a sink fixed, things like that, come to us. We can help.
3: Is that the only requirement, just being over 60 for that? Really?
6: And in living in Washtenaw County.
3: So it's not necessarily need-based?
6: It's not.
3: Wow.
6: We help any seniors that need help through that. So it's funny that you asked that, because I, of course, came from the government. So I said, what's the requirements here?
3: Yeah.
6: My manager was like, you just have to be over 60 and live in Washtenaw County. Well, that is so cool. What a great service.
3: You will help older adults, assist them with home repairs, safety device installation, maintenance both inside and outside the home.
6: We do.
3: What a remarkable service. How do people avail themselves of that? They just call
6: us. Yeah, connect to us. We do have limits. We don't do so. For instance, if you need a grab bar and there's not a a stud in the wall, we don't do larger home maintenance like that. But we do help with all the minor types of things that we can. We also do we do lawn mowing, we do snow removal, we do some of those types of things.
3: Is there a cost for any of this?
6: No, there's not.
3: This is a free service to seniors, anyone 60 or older.
6: Right.
3: That is wonderful.
6: Right. Yeah.
3: All right. What is the phone number people would call?
6: Oh, if you want to get a hold of us, you just go ahead and call our main office, is probably the best thing, which is 734-971-9781. You can also find us online, though, if you just Catholic Charities, Washtenaw County, we're right there. We have a pretty user-friendly website to be able to get a hold of us.
3: Just Google Catholic Charities, Washtenaw County. It'll come up. You'll be able to get right in there. I'm going to give you the specific website here. It's ccwcwashtenaw.org. ccwcwashtenaw.org. It'll get you right in. And also there, click on A Generous Table. It's right up at the front there. This is a meal for a mission that's coming up on Thursday, October 8th at Travis Point Country Club. And this is your new fall event. Karen, it's on a Thursday, so that's a little different, right?
7: It is a little different. We've done other days of the week, but we're going to do a Thursday this time. So come join us because it's going to be a delicious meal and wonderful fellowship for a good cause.
3: What's on the menu? Do you know yet?
6: We actually do have the menu here.
3: All right.
7: I've forgotten the menu. we're going to have a saute salmon dinner with rolls and butter, Caesar salad, grilled sirloin steak, and steamed broccoli, roasted fingerling potatoes, and I'm going to let you come and find out what the dessert is.
3: Okay.
7: It's a surprise, and it's deliciously chocolate.
3: And the chef at Travis Point Country Club is phenomenal.
7: It is wonderful. Yeah, I've had many meals there, and they're always fantastic.
3: How much are tickets again for this?
7: Tickets are $200 apiece, or if you are a sponsor, you're going to get tickets with your sponsorship.
3: All right, and so you're still looking for businesses, other sponsors to step forward.
7: Yep.
3: And again, you can go online to ccwcwashtenaw.org. You can actually register right online, or you can make a gift to Catholic Charities of Washtenaw County. So your services for seniors are fabulous. And you were talking a little bit about adoptions and fostering. Are you still doing that? That was kind of the core back in 1959. Mm-hmm. That still continues today?
6: Yeah. Oh, yeah. We still have a foster care and adoption program.
3: Wow. Mm-hmm. Tell me more about that and how that works through your organization.
6: Yeah. I mean, so the foster care and adoption program works through the state. So we work on a contract actually through there. And families get referred to us. Children get referred to us for foster care. I mean, we always have a need, if we're looking for additional families, especially for older children. That can be harder to find foster care for older children.
3: Do you vet those families then? Are you doing it within your
6: organization?
3: Yeah.
6: We work, I mean, through that contract, we work directly with the state to be able to administer the program. So
3: pregnancy counseling is also a big part of what you do at Catholic Charities. So important. Counseling resources, referrals for women who are pregnant and up to 1 year post-birth. You even celebrate them and support them.
6: Yep. After and that program is unique. There's not many of them like that within the county. So we have for that what we call a stability matrix, where we work with the women on where are your needs, right? Because that's sometimes very difficult for people to identify, especially in a situation where you're expecting a new baby. Everything feels very overwhelming. And so our caseworkers will sit down with them and kind of walk through where their needs actually are. We provide training. And if the women and or can be dads too, complete the training, we actually have a bigger item that we give. So usually like a car seat or a pack and play or crib, things like that. And then we, of course, provide resources, diapers. I think almost 9,000 last year is the stat that they threw out, right? Diapers, wipes, things that are very practical that they need, to include things like a ride to an appointment, which can be very difficult sometimes to find.
3: Do these women or couples need to be referred to you, or how can, again, can
6: just
3: they
6: call us? Yeah, it. Just contact us. Yeah, yeah.
3: So
6: we don't have to have
3: these
6: a formal
3: items.
6: Referral. Yep.
3: But that's amazing.
6: Yeah.
3: You hear so often, and especially posts on Nextdoor, et cetera, people saying, I don't know what to do. I can't feed my children, this sort of thing. There is help here in our community. Right. And a lot of that is coming from Catholic Charities of Washtenaw County.
7: Yes. And one thing I want to make clear. So I've been involved in the organization for a couple of years. But one thing I learned recently is that the title may be a little misleading. It's not just for Catholics.
3: Right.
7: We serve everybody in the county, everybody, no matter who you are. You can come to us for help.
3: Yeah. And I think that's very important for people to realize. And all you have to do is reach out and make that call. And we're going to give that number and website in just a moment again if people want to grab a pencil and a piece of paper. You have a pantry, too, a food pantry?
6: We do, yeah, the Northside Food Pantry. Yeah, and it's a very, ours is unique as well. It's a low-barrier food pantry where they can drive up to get service. So if you can come no matter what, but if you register your family, we can actually also have items that may be available, so if gluten-free, things dairy-free, things
3: like
6: that.
3: You let them know what your needs are.
6: Yep, and we work as much as we can to have those types of things available for the families as they come. And so it is a very easy drive-up. Pick up your groceries and head out. We're open on Tuesdays and Thursdays.
3: Wow. So you must have a phenomenal staff, a big staff.
6: We do. We have about 55 employees.
3: Oh, we'd have thought more than that with all these services, but that is big.
6: Yes, a lot with very few people. I have an amazing staff. They really care about the community, and just watching them work with the clients they're working with, it just fills my heart. Yeah. I'll say that.
3: You recently launched an intensive outpatient program for substance use treatment for adults and adolescents.
6: Yeah, definitely. Thank you for adding that one in. Yeah, we recently rolled out this program. We ran an adolescent group over the summer. So this is a 6-week group therapy type mm-hmm. session where it's a step down between a residential treatment. So for substance use, you'd be fully residential or you're outpatient, which we found that really middle area is such a critical time for people. And so there's not enough of it available in the county. And for adolescents, there were no other programs available actually in our county as well. So we rolled this out over the summer. We saw an adolescent group. We'll be starting an adult group here in the fall. And it's a time for them to be able to have, you know, the group therapy. It's 3 days a week, 3 hours a day, and then individual sessions. And we also do a family, or if it's not a family member, just another caregiver supporter session, because we find that in order to overcome those difficulties, you really need that support and family along with you. And often they need help kind of knowing how to have those conversations and support you. Yeah. So,
3: oh, it's such an important service. Bridget Murray, president of Catholic Charities of Washtenaw County. Karen Miller, volunteer for the upcoming fundraising event, A Generous Table. It's going to be a delicious dinner at Travis Point Country Club at Thursday, October 8th for Catholic Charities of Washtenaw County. And what motivated you originally, Karen, to get involved with this organization? I know you're also involved with St. Andrew's School. We worked on the fundraiser there together. But what motivated you with this organization?
7: I think just the vast array of services that they offer to everybody in the county. I mean, everybody in the county knows someone who needs one of these services. So because they're such widespread, and it's Catholic based. So, of course, the mission, you know, is to follow in Christ's footsteps. And that's what he did.
3: Exactly. 971-9781 is the phone number. That's area code 734-971-9781. 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Your silent auction sounds like it's going to be a lot of fun. So looking forward to that. Thank you so much, ladies.
6: Thank you. As someone who's
3: 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I don't think a lot of people understand how vast these services are and how much you touch people in the community in such a positive way. So thank you.
6: Thank you. Thank you for having us.
3: It's been a pleasure. From Catholic Charities of Washtenaw County, Bridget Murray and Karen Miller. I'm Lucy Ann Lance, and this is Community Cares. 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
3: You may have seen the Sun-Times News has a piece out today on Dexter Community Schools warning families to brush up on Michigan's rules for e-bikes and e-motos, as they are known, as more students ride these faster electric bikes around town. And the Washtenaw County Sheriff's Office is weighing in on this and worked with the superintendent in Dexter to explain the legal classifications, helmet and age requirements, and where different vehicles can and cannot be ridden. There are a whole slew of rules on this. And I suspect a lot of parents out there, if you get one of these methods of transportation for your kids, you know, you've really got to be up on this as well to make sure that they know what the law is. So joining us this morning is just happens to be the topic on our Mott poll on children's health from Mott Children's Hospital here in Ann Arbor through the University of Michigan. And parents were quizzed about how they feel about kids riding e-bikes. Joining us this morning to talk about it, we welcome Sarah Clark. She is the co-director of the Mott poll. Great topic, and it's something a lot of people are talking about. City of Detroit has had a number of problems. We've had some accidents out there. A lot of these schools are reexamining what they're going to allow on school property when it comes to e-bikes. I think we should start, though, Sarah, with describing what exactly is an electric bike. This is not the scooter that some of us are used to, right?
8: Right, not those Lime scooters or the orange ones that you can kind of pick up and drop off. These are bikes with a motor, electric charge motors. And what's really confusing is that there are different classes of e-bikes and different kinds of motors. So class one is the electric motor provides assistance while you're still pedaling. Right? So that's a active one. That's kind of the baby starter e-bike. Class two uses a throttle to propel the bike. You don't even need to be pedaling on a class two one. And class two bikes go up to about 20 miles an hour. The class three bikes also can go without pedaling. Those can go up to 28 miles an hour. So, you know, and of course, things like motor scooters, those are not technically e-bikes. So e-bikes are still bikes that have these electric motors on them. But I think that that caution from the sheriff is really important, because sometimes people, we've been discussing e-bikes, and it's not even certain that we're talking about the same thing. That's just one of the things that parents find confusing.
3: Yeah, I didn't know there were different classes of e-bikes. That's interesting. All right, so what did you find out from parents? The Mott poll takes a look and talks with over, 1,200 parents across the nation each month on different topics, and this month the e-bike topic. Did you find out that parents, have their kids ridden these things? Is this something they were aware of?
8: So, like the rest of us, most parents say that they've seen e-bikes in their community. A third say somebody in their family has ridden an e-bike, and usually that's a teen or a young adult. So the kids, this is, you know, one of those situations where the kids are a little bit out front of the adults, and I think that's one element that makes it a little confusing. It may be that teens have more knowledge and experience than their parents around this. But what was absolutely common was that parents weren't sure where these things were supposed to be ridden. And I think we should be honest with ourselves in saying that a lot of the anxiety and the frustration around e-bikes results from us as drivers, car drivers, and as pedestrians, but I think car drivers in particular, because it's one more thing that drivers have to look out for. And it's unpredictable because we don't have consistent rules, regulations, policies from city to city to city. So everybody feels like these are just all over the place.
3: Yeah, that's interesting. So in the Mott poll, nearly half of parents, 45%, said they do not know where e-bikes are supposed to be ridden. So where are they supposed to be ridden? What do we know about these?
8: Well, that's a good question, because it's not the same everywhere. So in Ann Arbor, in places where they've added bike lanes, e-bikes can be ridden in those bike lanes, with the cautions of, you know, they shouldn't endanger or overtake the people riding regular bikes. But, you know, there are a lot of roads in Ann Arbor and places in our surrounding communities where there's not a bike lane. And then that gets us into the question of, well, should they be on the sidewalks then, or should they be on the road with cars? And it's not a single answer, and it may differ depending on whether you're riding one of those class A or class one bikes that just give a little assistance while you're pedaling, compared to class three, where you can go up to 28 miles an hour. So the answer may not always be the same when we're talking about situations where we don't have a specific bike lane where e-bikes can go.
3: So I think parents really need to explore this before they get one of these for their kids. On the other hand, this is a certain amount of freedom for kids and parents to have their kids be able to get to where they need to go, to all those activities kids are involved with, Sarah.
8: You know, having a car is expensive. Buying a used car is really expensive to compared to, you know, a few years back. So I think you really hit on a key point for parents, is this is yet another trade-off, because kids do need to be a lot of places. They might need to get to work. They might need to get to school. So one of the things that we did was ask parents, hey, compare how safe e-bikes are with some other things. Parents said, yeah, e-bikes are generally probably more dangerous than a regular bike. But compared to a teen driving a car, only a third of parents thought e-bikes were more dangerous. Two-thirds said, no, the e-bike is probably as safe or safer than my teen getting in a car and driving. So I think parents are looking at this in a different way, because they're saying, where might this e-bike fit into my family's usual activities and getting my kid where he needs to go?
3: I know that cars probably, it scares parents out there to have their kids driving a car. But look, the car is a 3,000-pound vehicle. You're ensconced in that. You're a little safer, I think, than you're out riding an electric bike that's zooming 28 miles per hour for that class three one. My gosh, that's like a car. And are these kids wearing helmets? I mean, how safe are they on electric bikes, Sarah?
8: And so now we get back to what you said at the beginning, which was parents need to do the work.
3: Yeah.
8: And that starts with understanding the different classes and picking one that suits your child's characteristics and what they'll be using it for. So there are age requirements, but just because your child is a certain age, that doesn't mean that they are tall enough and weigh enough to manage that size bike, or that they're mature enough to make good decisions with a class three bike.
3: Yeah.
8: Parents might be like, not yet, bub. We're gonna wait until you show us that you can behave appropriately. And then absolutely, parents need to make sure their kid has a helmet. They need to set the expectations. And I hate to say it, but parents are going to be the ones to enforce their teen living up to those expectations for this to be a safe activity for them.
3: So hard to be a parent.
8: It is hard. And you know, the expectations and the enforcement is tough enough, but when you put it into this so much new info to learn context, I think this is a hard one for parents. But I want to point out one key finding. Only 1 in 10 of our parents supported a ban on e-bikes.
3: Well, and that may be out of their hands, because I see some of these districts banning them for teenagers or considering it right now. And that's the ongoing conversation, especially in the Detroit area where they've had all these accidents recently.
8: And I think what parents are telling us in this poll is we absolutely need to figure out a way to have these exist, right? But not a full ban. You know, we badger parents all the time, like, why are your kids on their screens? Why are they doing this? This is one where, the kids are out, they're being active, they're getting places. And now we don't like that also. You can't win. So it is, can we figure out a way to have these, find the right location on the road, help parents understand what to choose, like find a way to make this work.
3: A bike that's doing all the work for them. We want them to get their exercise. What's wrong with an old-fashioned bike?
8: I agree, and I think the old-fashioned bikes are great too. And if I were a parent, I would probably be choosing the class one. Like, no, you can ride with just get a little assistance,
3: yeah.
8: But I'm not going to tell other parents what they should do. Yeah. I just think it's really good to understand that you need to do some work before you jump into an e-bike purchase. You really do.
3: Sarah Clark is the MotPoll co-director in this month's poll, taking a look at e-bikes and your kids. And you can access it by going online to MotPoll.org. 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

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It's David Moen here on 102.9 W4 Country. We are WWWFM and HD1 Ann Arbor, proud to be a Cumulus Media station. Good morning. I hope your day's starting beautifully. Glad that you're here with me. We got Luke Bryan this hour, Ella Langley, Lainey Wilson, Toby Keith is in there. And of course, coming up here shortly, we're going to be wishing some happy birthdays. So stick around for all of that here on 102.9 W4 Country.

102.9 W4 Country. I got the True Community Credit Union birthday list pulled up. Coming up after Sunrise, Sunburn, Sunset with Luke Bryan here on 102.9.

0: 102.9 W4 Country. Good morning, it's David Moan. And we've got some happy birthdays to wish with those people on the True Community Credit Union birthday list from W4Country.com. So a happy birthday to Amanda Heath of Blissfield, Lindsay Clark of Tecumseh, Quila Pant of Ypsilanti, Rachel Tanner of Hudson, and Sue Dargay of Ypsilanti. 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
10: Daily forecast calling for another sunny day with highs in the low 70s. Staying clear overnight and lows in the upper 40s. We'll see sun to start the week, highs in the mid-70s Monday and Tuesday, before some clouds, possible rain showers on Wednesday with highs in the low 70s.

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I got to tell you, there's not many people who wouldn't want to be Ella Langley right now, but there's only one. 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

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This is Better That Way on 102.9. Oh.

0: 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Happy Sunday. It's David Moan here. And if you're already looking for something to do next weekend, may I make a suggestion? The fall hometown tour is going to continue next weekend, October 3rd, from 1 to 4 o'clock. We're going to be out at Wired's Orchards. There's so much fall fun going on there. Corn mazes, wagon rides, pumpkin picking, cider mill treats. It's going to be wonderful. And we're going to be out there from 1 to 4. 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Like, I don't know how to sell it anymore. It's literally my favorite time of year. It's going to be October. It's the time for it. So come join us on the fall hometown tour here on 102.9 W4 Country.
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Well, good morning and a happy Sunday to you. It's David Moen here on 102.9 W4 Country. We are WWWFM in HD1 Ann Arbor, proud to be a Cumulus Media station. Oh, we got some good stuff coming up. Carrie Underwood, Kenny Chesney, Zach Brown Band, Luke Bryan, Alan Jackson, Ella Langley. I don't want to give all the spoilers away, but we are also going to look at some of our holidays today. There's some good ones on there. At least some good ones for us to remember here on 102.9 W4 Country.

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Have you been putting something off for a while? Well, today might just be the day to give it a go. I'll tell you why after Carrie Underwood. This is Undo It on 102.9.

0: 102.9 W4 Country. Good morning. It's David Moan. Happy Sunday to you. How's your morning going so far? Thanks for being here with me, making my morning a whole lot better. And we can make each other's days better by sharing the fact that today is No Excuses Day. There's something you've been putting off, something that you just don't want to tackle. Well, today's the day to do it, because you know what they say, excuses are like belly buttons. Everybody's got one and they all stink. I think that's what they say. It's something like that. Don't Google it. Just trust me. But give something a go. If you need some encouragement, text me 734-623-1029. 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
10: Daily forecast calling for another sunny day with highs in the low 70s. Staying clear overnight and lows in the upper 40s. We'll see sun to start the week, highs in the mid 70s Monday and Tuesday, before some clouds, possible rain showers on Wednesday with highs in the low 70s.

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That's Ella Langley choosing Texas. Record for number one weeks on the Hot 100. Crazy. Crazy. Now, Mariah Carey's coming out of cryogenic freeze or whatever we do to her every season. But for now, Ella Langley is queen. Here is Zach Brown Band, Homegrown on 102.9.

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Today is No Excuses Day, but there are other things to celebrate. You're going to be thankful, I remind you, after Jacob Hackworth. This is What Took You So Long on 102.9.

0: 102.9 W4 Country. Good morning and a happy Sunday. It's David Moan, your morning show host, which is awfully appropriate because today is morning show host day. So if you want to show some appreciation, text me 734-623-1029. I'm going to bring it up tomorrow morning. Don't you worry. We're going to celebrate a day late. But today is also Wife Appreciation Day. So if you have a wife, go appreciate her. You could do it with some corned beef hash because it's corned beef hash day. You could give her a scarf because it's scarf day. Just show some appreciation to your wife. Tell her I reminded you here on 102.9 W4 Country.
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It's David Moen here and we are WWWFM in HD1 Ann Arbor. 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And oh, what a morning it is. It's going to continue with some great stuff. Scotty McCreery and Hootie and the Blowfish. You know I love that. Lainey Wilson, Dan and Shay Morgan, Wallen Jelly Roll, Brooks and Dunn, Stella Lefty. And a look at the cutest first pitch that has ever first pitched. It's from a few weeks ago, but I just saw it, and I want to talk about it. It's going to be here on 102.9 W4 Country.

102.9 W4 Country. We're going to be talking about the cutest first pitch ever after Lainey Wilson. 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

0: say so. 102.9 W4 Country. Good morning. It's David Moan. And I have something special for you. It's from a few weeks ago. There's a team down in Atlanta. They're an affiliate of the Braves called the Gwinnett Stripers, I believe. Well, they hosted a four per in the park night. And to kick things off, the first pitch was by a rescue kitten named Chipper Jones. Like, they literally just walk the cat from the pitcher's mound to home plate while Ozzy Osbourne's Crazy Train is playing. People are going crazy. This cat is so cute. And I think this is how every game of baseball not should start, but should be played. That's my opinion. This is the best thing that's ever happened to baseball.
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10: Southeast Michigan Valley forecast calling for another sunny day with highs in the low 70s. Staying clear overnight and lows in the upper 40s. We'll see sun to start the week, highs in the mid-70s Monday and Tuesday, before some clouds, possible rain showers on Wednesday with highs in the low 70s.

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We've got another flyaway tomorrow morning, and it's a big one. We're not giving away one or two trips. There's going to be 10 days worth of trips. I'll tell you all about it after Jason Aldean. 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

0: 102.9 W4 Country. Good morning. It's David Moan. And our week is kicking off tomorrow, but that's not necessarily a bad thing. 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

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We are WWWFM and HD1 Ann Arbor, proud to be a Cumulus Media station. Oh, what a morning it has been. I'm so glad I get one more hour with you this morning because we've got a lot to listen to. We got Luke Combs, Luke Bryan, John Morgan in there, throwing it back to Red Atkins, Jelly Roll, Morgan Wallen. All that's coming up, and then we're going to talk about a new movie trailer that's dropped and has got me pumped for October. All that coming up on 102.9 W4 Country.

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Now, this is weird time of year because I'm not necessarily a horror movie fan. And, you know, there are a lot of scary movies come out this time of year. But there's one that has caught my eye. Their final trailer just dropped. We're going to talk about it after Luke Bryan. I don't want this night to end on 102.9.

0: 102.9 W4 Country. It's David Moan here. Good morning and a happy Sunday to you. We are finally in spooky season. It is almost October, and the new Clayface movie is dropping at the end of this month. I think it's the 23rd. I'll have to double check it. But they dropped the final trailer. And I'll tell you, this looks terrifying. What an awesome spin on one of like the craziest, wildest Batman villains. I am so excited for this. Be wary. The trailer is kind of creepy, but it's definitely worth a watch. Let me know what you think. 734-623-1029. 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
10: Hey. Daily forecast calling for another sunny day with highs in the low 70s. Staying clear overnight and lows in the upper 40s. We'll see sun to start the week, highs in the mid 70s Monday and Tuesday, before some clouds, possible rain showers on Wednesday with highs in the low 70s.

102.9 W4 Country. I'm glad to see that I am not the only person excited for Clayface. Thanks for all the texts. Remember, 734-623-1029. Lauren Elena right now with Chase Matthew. This is All My Exes. Another

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102.9 W4 Country. 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

0: 102.9 W4 Country. And with that, it's time to say goodbye. Thanks so much for spending your morning with me. But don't worry, I'm going to be back bright and early tomorrow morning. I, David Bone, will be here with national keywords to send you to Dreams Resorts and Spa. Remember, next 10 weekdays, we're giving one away every day. So you're going to want to listen and text. Madison should be back in the studio tomorrow. I'm sure we have lots to talk about after the wedding. Oh, I'm so excited to hear about it. And of course, we're gonna have the usual fun. But till that time comes, as always, I am David Moan. You are wonderful. And I hope you have a great rest of your day.
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Good morning, everybody. It's me, Bobby T, taking over as your host on 102.9 W4 Country. Thank you so much for spending some of your Sunday hanging out with me. We are WWWFM and HD1 Ann Arbor, proud to be a Cumulus Media station. Got a pretty usual Sunday for you. Got some odd laws, some animal facts. Got a couple big sports things to talk about. An incredible sports memorial that we got to talk about. Plus, who knows? We got some fun stuff to give away. Right first. Good Lord, first. We have your National Lotso Holidays. We'll get to that in about 15 minutes. And I'll do a birthday shout out later this hour. Let's get into the music with Carrie Underwood. It's 102.9.

Morgan Wallen on 102.9 W4 Country. I've got your national not-so-holidays in about 6 minutes after Megan Maroney. Right now it's Luke Combs with Days Like These. It's 102.9.

0: 102.9 W4 Country. I'm Bobby T, and I've got your national not-so-holidays. It is National Chocolate Milk Day. I was a massive chocolate milk kid. I still partake from time to time. Maybe it's more of a mocha these days, a little espresso in there. On the breakfast side, it is National Corned Beef Hash Day. I guess that's not always breakfast, but I love corned beef hash, and I'm not even that Irish. It's National Deaf Day. Any of you who have learned some sign language, go ahead and break it out today just to keep those muscles fresh. It is Wife Appreciation Day. Sorry, fellas. Ladies, make sure your husband appreciates you. It's National Scarf Day. Not quite cold enough for it, but, you know. And finally, and I would say most importantly, it is Morning Show Host Day. I know I'm not quite the morning show host of Miz or Rally or Welch, but for all you morning show hosts out there, I appreciate you. We've got your weather and some Ella Langley on the way. It's 102.9.
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10: Daily forecast calling for another sunny day with highs in the low 70s. Staying clear overnight and lows in the upper 40s. We'll see sun to start the week, highs in the mid 70s Monday and Tuesday, before some clouds, possible rain showers on Wednesday with highs in the low 70s.

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We've got Chase Matthew and Toby Keith coming up. Right now it's Luke Bryan, 102.9.

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Kenny Chesney on 102.9 W4 Country. Right now it's Riley Green, who I'm sorry to say, we are not sending anyone else out to Vegas to go see him. That would have been amazing. Congratulations, all of you who won. But if you still want to win a trip, go to W4Country.com. Check out Dreaming of Mexico. We've got 16 different all-inclusive resorts in Mexico. 4 days, 3 nights, a trip for four. Make it the vacation of a lifetime. That's all I'm saying. Right now it's Think As You Drunk, and then I've got your birthdays. It's 102.9.

0: 102.9 W4 Country. I'm Bobby T, and I've got some birthday shout-outs. All of you, happy birthday, September 27th. Happy birthday to Amanda Heath in Blissfield. Lindsay Clark in Tecumseh, happy birthday. Quayla Pant in Ipsy, happy birthday. Sue Dargay, also in Ipsy, happy birthday. And Rachel Tanner out in Hudson, happy birthday to you all. You share a birthday with some pretty cool people. You've got Gwyneth Paltrow turning 54 today. Lil Wayne turning 44. Avril Lavigne, the millennial icon, turning 42. And Jenna Ortega turning 24 today. Happy birthday to you all. If you want your birthday read out on air, you are a friend. Go to W4Country.com. Check out the birthday page. We've got Josh Ross on the way. It's 102.9.
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Happy Sunday. It's me, Bobby T, your host, here on your favorite station. It's 102.9 W4 Country. Thank you so very much for spending some of your weekend hanging out with me. We are WWWFM and HD1 Ann Arbor, proud to be a Cumulus Media station. Got a little extra music for you this hour, get you through the rest of your morning. Gonna hit you with a quick sports update later this hour, pepper in a couple news stories along the way. Right now, let's just get to the music. It's Tucker Wetmore on 102.9

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We've got Hudson Westbrook and the new Co-Wetzel Ella Langley duet on the way. Right now it's Billy Currington, 102.9.

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1: 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I'm Cole Wetzel with my new song with Ella Langley, Jaded. 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
1: 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It was like a plan C rather than a plan B. And so, you know, when everything else kind of failed, you know, the school and working all these dead-end jobs, I figured it was time to buckle down and really get, really put all my eggs in one basket and

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10: Daily forecast calling for another sunny day with highs in the low 70s. Staying clear overnight and lows in the upper 40s. We'll see sun to start the week, highs in the mid 70s Monday and Tuesday, before some clouds, possible rain showers on Wednesday with highs in the low 70s.

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Let's keep that music moving. We've got Cole Swindell, some Lainey Wilson, and a little Travis Tritt. It's 102.9.

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0: 102.9 W4 Country. I'm Bobby T. We're talking a little college football around the state, Western and Central. And Michigan State all lost. Sparty losing to Nebraska 31-13. At least Eastern beat Lindenwood. That was not very close. But Michigan losing to Iowa 20-19 on a last-second clock-expiring pass. Just like that. That's payback, I suppose, for that first Western game. The football gods giveth, the football gods taketh away. On the Michigan side, Bryce 60%, 17 for 28. Jordan Marshall really good on the ground. Hyder really good on the ground. And J.J. Buchanan, 5 receptions for 130 yards. Michigan looks really, really above average. So we'll just see. Well played, Iowa. They play a slow, gritty, boring game, but it gets the job done. We've got Megan Maroney on the way. It's 102.9.
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Hello, hello, hello. Happy Sunday, everybody. It's me, Bobby T, your host here on 102.9 W4 Country. Thank you so much for spending some of your weekend hanging out here with me. We are WWWWFM and HD1 Ann Arbor, proud to be a Cumulus Media station. It's noon on a Sunday. You know what that means. I've got some odd laws in honor of Iowa coming in and beating us in such last-minute unfortunate fashion. I've got some odd Iowa laws. We'll get to that in about 15 minutes. Then later this hour, one of my favorite baseball players of all time retired yesterday, Justin Verlander, an incredible tribute at Tiger Stadium. Talk about that for a little bit. We'll get to that later this hour. Right now, let's hit the music. It's Riley Green with Change My Mind on 102.9.

0: 102.9 W4 Country. If you're trying to come say hello next weekend on Saturday, 10 a.m. to noon, Ann Arbor Arms, the anniversary event. We're on Medi Drive in Ann Arbor. Then 1 p.m. to 4 p.m., hometown tour continues. We're at Weird's Orchard in Ipsy off Merritt Road. Got Madison Rally hanging out. I should be there for a chunk of it. It's going to be a great time. I've got your Weird Iowa Laws in about 6 minutes after Kenny Chesney. Right now it's Jason Aldean on 102.9.
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0: 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I'm Bobby T, and I've got some odd Iowa laws. Gentlemen, careful with your courtship. Men with mustaches are not allowed to kiss women in public. Fortunately, they do not enforce this anymore, but it used to be a fine if you had a mustache and you were making out. Ridiculous. Also, men, no winking at women you don't know. That one might be for the best. I don't know. Sometimes it's a fun move, you winking at people. Some people are just bad at winking, myself included. This is for all couples. No making out longer than 5 minutes in public. Get a room, you two. That's what the rooms are for. On the handicap side, if you are a one-armed piano player and you are playing for an event, you have to play for free. That is absolutely ridiculous. No wonder there's not as many one-armed piano players anymore. And no using any deceased handicapped person's sticker or tags on your car. That is a massive fine. You will actually get in trouble for that. And finally, on the much more dangerous side, no hunting from aircraft. No shooting animals from a plane. That is ridiculous. I'm just saying. We've got your weather and some Stella Lefty on the way. It's 102.9.
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14: Daily forecast calling for another sunny day with highs in the low 70s. Staying clear overnight and lows in the upper 40s. We'll see sun to start the week, highs in the mid-70s Monday and Tuesday, before some clouds, possible rain showers on Wednesday with highs in the low 70s.

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0: 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I'm Bobby T, and I need to talk about one of the greatest baseball players, at least of my lifetime, and one of my absolute favorites, Justin Verlander. His final game was yesterday at Tiger Stadium. Pitched 5 1/3 innings, scoreless, over 90 pitches. He said beforehand, "I'm going to throw until my arm falls off." Justin Verlander, probably a first ballot Hall of Famer, I would assume so. 3,553 strikeouts, 8th all time. He has 3 Cy Young Awards, tied for 4th most all time. He's like a 9-time All-Star, won 2 World Series. And he's one of 11 pitchers to have over 250 wins and 3,000 strikeouts, joining Nolan Ryan, Randy Johnson, Roger Clemens, Greg Maddux. Justin Verlander, an all-time Tiger great. So glad he got to end his career here. One of my favorite memories was going to see him pitch back in 2006 in Chicago against the White Sox. I cannot be more happy for him. Obviously, right when he finished, the manager called for a pitching change, and then his daughter ran out of the dugout to go greet him and pull him off the mound for one final time. Congratulations, JV. We're going to miss you. It was so, so amazing. We've got Luke Combs on the way. It's 102.9.
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Good afternoon, everybody. Happy Sunday. It's me, Bobby T, your host here on 102.9 W4 Country. Thank you so much for spending some of this beautiful weekend hanging out with me. We are WWWWFMHD1 Ann Arbor, proud to be a Cumulus Media station. Coming up this hour, got a history lesson for you. Get to that in about 15 minutes, and then got a look at the week ahead. Got a couple news stories. We've got Ella Langley out here breaking records. We'll get to that and a whole lot more. Right now, it's Thomas Rhett on 102.9.

102.9 W4 Country. I've got your history lesson in about 6 minutes after Dan and Shay. Right now, it's one of my favorites. It's Chris Stapleton with White Horse on 102.9.

0: 102.9 W4 Country. I'm Bobby T, and it's time for Today in History. September 27th, all the way back in 1066, Normandy. William the Conqueror, their troops set sail from Normandy to invade England. Then in 1290, the earthquake in the Gulf of Chihili near China kills more than 100,000 people. In 1779, John Adams appointed to negotiate Revolutionary War peace terms with Great Britain. Then, 1821, more independence. Mexico City. The Spanish finally withdraw, bringing an end to the Mexican War of Independence. Then, jump all the way forward, 1908. The first ever Model T rolls off of the Ford plant in Detroit. And then, 1923. We were talking baseball a little while ago. Lou Gehrig hits his first of his 493 home runs. All you baseball fans, a lot of baseball today. I don't know. Seems like the right thing to talk about. We've got Ella Langley and your weather coming up. It's 102.9.
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11: Daily forecast calling for another sunny day with highs in the low 70s. Staying clear overnight and lows in the upper 40s. We'll see sun to start the week, highs in the mid 70s Monday and Tuesday, before some clouds, possible rain showers on Wednesday with highs in the low 70s.

102.9 W4 Country. Later this hour, I got to talk about that song, Choosing Texas, breaking records. We'll get to that in a little while. Let's get back to the music with George Burge, Jelly Roll, and a little Garth Brooks. It's 102.9.

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Make sure you join us next weekend. Got Ann Arbor Arms, their anniversary. We're there 10 to noon out on Meddy Drive in Ann Arbor. Then from 1 until 4 p.m., join Madison Rally Hometown Tour continues. We're at Weird's Orchards in Ypsilanti. That's off, Merritt Road, I believe. So come say hello. Going to be a good time. Talking Ella Langley Records right after Charles Wesley Godwin on 102.9.

0: 102.9 W4 Country. I'm Bobby T. And Ella Langley in the record books. Choosin' Texas is now the most total weeks at number one. It has spent 23 weeks at number one on the Billboard Hot 100. Not all consecutive. That is a very different record. However, it has just passed Mariah Carey's All I Want for Christmas with You. You know that song that's so famous and so popular that everyone's kind of gotten sick of it? That was at 22 weeks at the top. Choosin' Texas has passed Mariah Carey. Congratulations, Ella Langley. If you don't think Dandelion and Ella Langley are winning a boatload of CMAs this year, you're crazy. I'm just saying. So, and God, and Be Her has been amazing. She's been killing it. We got Bailey Zimmerman on the way. It's 102.9.
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10: A better life with Dr. Sanjay Gupta.
11: You ever feel like you're not getting enough sleep? Well, here's some strange comfort. You are built that way. Of all the primates on Earth, humans sleep the least. That's according to anthropologist David Sampson, who for his new book, called The Sleepless Ape, actually climbed trees to study how chimpanzees sleep. His models predicted humans should sleep about 10.5 hours a night, but most of us only get about 7. So we are evolutionary outliers. But here's the useful part. Sampson says if you are struggling with sleep, don't obsess over the sleep itself. Focus on getting back in sync with the sun. Let natural light wake you up in the morning, catch some daylight midday, and as the sun goes down, dim the lights and ease off the screens. Or put it another way, before you reach for supplements, try reaching for some sunlight. I'm Dr. Sanjay Gupta, helping you live a better life.
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Happy Sunday. It's me, Bobby T, your host here on your favorite station. It's 102.9 W4 Country. Thank you so very much for spending some of this gorgeous weekend hanging out with me. Honestly, you should probably just turn the channel, listen to the Lions game right now. God, I hate to put you off of my beautiful voice, but like, what are you doing here? Either way, we are WWWFM and HD1 Ann Arbor. So very proud to be a Cumulus Media station. One last hour here. Got a little extra music for you. 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Plus, let you know some of the stuff we're giving away and what's going on around town. 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It's Russell Dickerson on 102.9.

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We've got the Co Wetzel Ella Langley duet after Darius Rucker and some Corey Kent. It's 102.9.

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13: Southeast Michigan weather. Forecast calling for another sunny day with highs in the low 70s. Staying clear overnight and lows in the upper 40s. We'll see sun to start the week, highs in the mid 70s Monday and Tuesday, before some clouds, possible rain showers on Wednesday with highs in the low 70s.

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Dreaming of Mexico. 4 people, 4 days, 3 nights, 16 different resorts throughout Mexico to choose from. Do not miss this. That's amazing. We've got Dierks Bentley and some Lauren Elena. It's 102.9. Becky.

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Right now, it's Luke Combs, then Little Blake Shelton. 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Got

0: 102.9 W4 Country. I'm Bobby T. And it's about that time. I am sliding on out of here, about to go watch me some Lions. Hope you all have a wonderful rest of your weekend. Have a great rest of your Sunday. It is beautiful weather for now. Try and enjoy it. And don't forget, next weekend, we've got Hometown Tour in Ipsy at Weird's Orchard and Ann Arbor Arms, the anniversary event going on off Medi Drive. Going to be a great time. Catch me again next weekend, Saturday morning, Sunday at lunch. I'm Bobby T. It's W4 Country. Take care now.
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12: A better life with Dr. Sanjay Gupta.
13: You ever feel like you're not getting enough sleep? Well, here's some strange comfort. You are built that way. Of all the primates on Earth, humans sleep the least. That's according to anthropologist David Sampson, who for his new book, called The Sleepless Ape, actually climbed trees to study how chimpanzees sleep. His models predicted humans should sleep about 10.5 hours a night, but most of us only get about 7. So we are evolutionary outliers. But here's the useful part. Sampson says if you are struggling with sleep, don't obsess over the sleep itself. Focus on getting back in sync with the sun. Let natural light wake you up in the morning, catch some daylight midday, and as the sun goes down, dim the lights and ease off the screens. Or put it another way, before you reach for supplements, try reaching for some sunlight. I'm Dr. Sanjay Gupta, helping you live a better life.
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2: Well, hello and welcome to American Country Countdown. Here we are, last weekend of September 2026 from the ACC O'Reilly Auto Parts Studio. I'm your host, Ryan Fox. Last weekend on the show, it was Luke Bryan. This weekend, his beach buddy Dustin Lynch joins us every hour. Hold on, Dustin hops on here in the next 15 minutes. And speaking of the beach, have you gotten your Kenny Chesney tour tickets yet? We break down where you can see him coming up. And he's more of a farmland man than a beach boy, but I'm sure he doesn't mind some sand between his toes. Cody Johnson gets us kicked off this weekend with Horseback, American Country Countdown.
3: Number 30.
4: He's a ranch hand in a pinch, man. 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Cause she's a gold digger with a quick trigger. A cast iron skillet swinging lid flipper. Now he's a double wide on the county line.

horseback. 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
1: Riding shotgun on the countdown this weekend, Cody Johnson, number 30. That's horseback on American Country Countdown. It's Ryan Fox and lots of new folks checking out the countdown this weekend. If that is you, thank you so much for stopping by. 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That's where you can hear our chat last week with Luke Bryan, now live and on demand. Speaking of Luke, Chase Matthews has been playing some shows with Luke and Jason Aldean on their Double Down Tour. He'll be with them again in December in Vegas. Chase now, we're holding it down. American Country Countdown.
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Corey Kent, number 28 on American Country Countdown. It's Empty Words. It's Ryan Fox with all the hits and the stars, coast to coast and around the world. And we know every time we get to spend time with our buddy Dustin Lynch, he always brings something meaningful. Dustin joins us after this song that's pretty meaningful to him. It hit number one here on ACC back in September of 2014. Where it's at, American Country Countdown. It ain't

0: There he is, Dustin Lynch, the former ACC number one, Where It's At on American Country Countdown. And Ryan here, hanging with Dustin. And man, you are a busy guy these days, aren't you?
1: Oh my gosh, this will be the busiest part of our year right now, tour-wise. Just rocking and rolling. Like, we've got just a pile of shows the next month, 2 months. This album coming out, and then we've got a brand new country album coming out right behind it, too. So, lots to be thankful for.
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0: That guy and Brian Kelly are playing Stagecoach in Southern California in April as part of Florida-Georgia Line. Tyler Hubbard solo right there with an ACC Next track. It's Land on American Country Countdown. And Ryan and Tyler Hubbard has a beard, so I thought this was appropriate. According to the Daily Star, studies have shown that men with beards are often seen as more attractive. Yes, a beard is seen by many as a sign of masculinity and sexiness. I'll be sure to tell my wife Amber that before she dies of laughter. Speaking of beards, I wonder what Gwen Stefani thinks of Blake Shelton's. Let him in anyway. Blake is on ACC.
1: Number 20.

Blake Shelton. That's Letterman Anyway, 27 on American Country Countdown. It's Ryan Fox. And we always get such great response from you when we ask artists here on the show nerdy things like what songs are must-haves on their set list or what their favorite pre-show ritual is. For example, after his shows, we know Jason Aldean doesn't do encores. Hold on, we're getting nerdy with Dustin Lynch after Aldean. Anytime soon, number 26 on American Country Countdown. Vince.

0: Coming in at number 26 on American Country Countdown. That's Anytime Soon. And Ryan, hanging with this fella on the show this weekend. She said, give me a dirt road, the window's down. You wanna get lost on the edge of town in a Chevrolet. So our guest this weekend, Dustin Lynch with Jelly Roll and his 10th number one, Chevrolet. Just one of the songs that's on your new album, Dustin, called Setlist Staples. And I'm curious, when you look at this list, what number one means more to you? Would it be the first one where it's at, or the last one right there, Chevrolet?
1: It's got to be the first, just because none of us as artists know what's happening when it first starts popping off. I had had a few releases before Where It's At, but Where It's At was after Cowboys and Angels came out, you know, it was a huge hit for us. It sat at number two for 3 weeks. So we got so close. So it was cool to finally break through and get that, ring that bell with Where It's At, because in Nashville, we love to celebrate the songwriters and the publishers, you know, the creative community that really is the backbone of our genre. When we go number one, we get to have an official number one party. So I love to recognize those guys and girls that are behind the scenes, allowing me to live my dreams.
0: Well, 10 number ones is a nice round number. Have you found a way to celebrate these individually or maybe as a whole? A lot of people get tattoos, but it's just something you've done to celebrate.
1: Yeah, so it's kind of evolved through the years. When we first started getting our number ones, me and the band guys, we live in Nashville, Tennessee. We love Lower Broadway, all the honky tonks. So after our number one party proper, we would go have dinner and then do a bar crawl down Broadway as a band and bring the girls with us. And, you know, as we, I think we've grown up a little bit, the bar crawl has gotten shorter and shorter. We're doing the party and then going, all right, but you know, got to get home to the kids. It's always in Nashville. And we always like to go and tip our hat to the street where we started playing music. You've got Ryan Fox on American Country
2: 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Bottles are filling and payroll's next.
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Mega Maroney, Medicine, number 25 on American Country Countdown. If you're one of the many who Googled Mega Maroney's name last weekend, you came up with quite a scare because Google was telling everyone she died. Yeah, it showed a death date of September 20th. Thankfully, though, she is alive and well, and the error, which is being called a glitch, was only temporary. Megan's reaction, quote, contrary to popular belief, I'm alive, end of quote. Meanwhile, speaking of Megan Maroney rumors, when it was first rumored that Kenny Chesney was going out on tour in 2027, many thought Megan might be going with him. Instead, though, it'll be Eric Church along for the ride on his Vibe Room tour 2027. More on that and Kenny's new album here in 6 minutes. First, though, an ACC Next track from another buddy of Kenny's, Chris Young. I didn't come here to leave. American Country Countdown. Sitting there.

0: Graylin James at number 24 on American Country Countdown. That's Water to Wedding. It's Ryan, and Graylin got the call of a lifetime, but he was recently asked to join Kenny Chesney on his original Vibe Room tour in 2027. It's going to feature Graylin, Kenny, Eric Church, Sheryl Crow. Old Dominion's even joining for a show, too. 19 stadium dates running from April of next year into the fall. Summer is just better with Kenny Chesney in it, isn't it? So pumped to see it. By the way, Graylin wrote this song for Kenny.
1: Happy is, as happy does. 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
0: Love it. You can see all the dates on Kenny Chesney's original Vibe Room Tour 2027 right now at KennyChesney.com.
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0: song was number one here in ACC 2 years ago this weekend. Luke Combs, Ain't No Love in Oklahoma on American Country Countdown. Ryan Fox with you this weekend as we transition from summer to fall. We got a lot going on. Maybe not as much as Riley Green, though. We touch on that after our ACC Heat Seeker, our biggest mover of the week, up six whole spots. Kevin Powers and Shaboozy move on. American Country Countdown.
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0: song that sent him off on a massive rise. Worst Way, Riley Green. It was number one here in American Country Countdown back in May of last year. I'm Ryan, and Riley is representing country this fall on The Voice. Maybe you've seen it. He's doing really good on there in the red spinning chair alongside Kelly Clarkson, Adam Levine, and Queen Latifah. And with being one of the major stars in that show comes interviews. Lots of interviews, including playing a little game called This or That on NBC's Today Show.
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2: Baseball cap.
1: Rodeo or state fair?
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1: Fishing or hunting?
2: Fishing or catching fish? Hunting.
1: Tractor ride or hay ride?
2: What? 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
1: Okay, last one, two-stepping or slow dancing?
2: Slow dancing.
1: Okay, perfect.

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17: Coast to coast and around the world, this is American Country Countdown. It's Ryan Fox from the ACC O'Reilly Auto Parts Studio, hanging with our friend Dustin Lynch this weekend on the show. And if Dustin could steal a hit song from another artist and make it his own, what song would that be? He'll tell us coming up. Also this hour, we have the secret to living longer. And what is Kelly Clarkson warning Riley Greene about? You're about to find out. First, though, up two notches this weekend, Russell Dickerson. It's worth your wild American Country Countdown.
18: Number 20.

Russell Dickerson up to 22 on ACC. That's Worth Your Wild. And Ryan Fox. And do you want to live longer? Well, volunteer. Yeah, a new study in Health Magazine found that volunteering, even for just an hour a week, can lead to slower biological aging. Experts say volunteering can help you live longer because of a combination of physical, social, and psychological benefits. Like right now, I'm volunteering to play the new song from Flatland Cavalry, an ACC sure shot. This one sure to join the countdown very soon. Never coming back. American Country Countdown.

Last week's number one is now at number 21 on American Country Countdown. Taylor Swift, I Knew It, I Knew You, on ACC. I'm Ryan Fox. And anytime an artist talks about their music, they usually say their songs are like their kids and they can't pick just one favorite. We're going to see if we can get our guest this weekend, Dustin Lynch, to narrow it down after he sings this one, his very first hit, Cowboys and Angels, an ACC.

0: one topped out at number 2 back in October of 2012. Here on American Country Countdown, our guest this weekend, Dustin Lynch. It's Cowboys and Angels. Miss Ryan. Dustin, you have your new greatest hits collection out called Setlist Staples, 10 number ones. And I'm curious, what's one song in your catalog, and it doesn't have to be on this collection, that tells the most truth about Dustin Lynch?
1: I still go back to my favorite song I get to play every night is Cowboys and Angels. I wrote that song for my grandparents. It's a song, lyrically, it still holds water. You know, this many years later, 14 years later, it comes out, and I still love that lyric so much. I'm still so proud of that lyric. It felt a little bit out of body experience the day we wrote it. Something deep down told me, man, this is different. This is special. I could not wait to play it for my team and my label. And I just believe so much in that song. And for it to go on and really just gear this thing up and get us on this crazy ride was cool, because it was really an unorthodox first release for an artist. You know, as a new artist, you want to come out and have some energy and a tempo on radio. And this was just this cowboy ballad. I didn't know any better. And now looking back, I go, wow, that was pretty dumb probably to do that first, but I'm glad we did.
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0: Hardy, Eric Church, Morgan Wallen, and Tim McGraw. MacArthur, number 20 on American Country Countdown. Ryan Fox with the hits. And Eric is set to embark on a massive tour in the new year with Kenny Chesney on the Vibe Room Tour 2027. Eric, you may remember, shared the stage with KC back in June at Spear in Las Vegas. And speaking of Vegas, this guy's going to play there in December with Jason Aldean and Luke Bryan on the Double Down Tour. 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

0: Boots off. John Party up one notch to 19 on American Country Countdown. I'm Ryan Fox. And what's causing our guest this weekend, Dustin Lynch, to say this?
1: Wow, that's great.
0: Find out after Garth Brooks, who announced his Double Live album is coming to vinyl this holiday season, sings Cut One from Double Live, Colin Baton Rouge, an ACC Extra. I spent a

0: Garth Brooks with an ACC Extra. It's Colin Baton Rouge on American Country Countdown. Ryan with our guest this weekend, Dustin Lynch on the show. Stop talking back, see heartbeat pounding in my chest. I'm seeing red. I'm seeing red. All right, Dustin, if you could steal a song from another artist's catalog, doesn't even have to be a country star, and make the song your own, no questions asked, what song would it be?
1: Wow, that's great. Probably, I don't want to butcher this song title, it'd be the Ed Sheeran, what's his big wedding song?
0: I hate this song, it's on the tip of my tongue.
1: Is it Perfect? What is it?
0: Perfect. It's Perfect.
1: Perfect.
0: Yep.
1: And in your eyes, yes.
0: That's a good one. And I love how you had it ready to go right there on your phone.
1: That song is going to be a part of people's big day and big celebrations till the end of time.

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Parker McCollum, his latest, Killing Me, an ACC Next track, new and now on American Country Countdown. And Ryan, and we got blue people, bad people, and very wet people. But where are we going? You're about to find out as we board our ACC time machine here in two songs after Jelly Roll at 18. It's Hands Up, American Country Countdown. Let me

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1: ACC Time Machine.
0: It's Ryan, and that song became Charles, Dave, and Hillary, Lady A's very first number one. In the year we're traveling to, in this weekend's ACC Time Machine, where we give you the clues, and you guess the year. Ready? Here we go.
2: No one said you were going to lose both engines at a lower altitude than any jet in history.
0: That's Tom Hanks playing Captain Sully Sullenberger in the movie adaptation of the event that actually happened during this year we've traveled to in our ACC Time Machine, an event that came to be called the Miracle on the Hudson.
3: And the whole world has to answer right now to tell you once again who's back.
0: Sad years, the king of pop, Michael Jackson, passed away. He was only 50 years old. And finally,
4: all energy is only borrowed. And one day you have to give it back.
0: That's from the James Cameron blockbuster Avatar, which was both the top grossing movie in the USA and worldwide, taking in $750 million in the US alone and almost $3 billion with a B worldwide. So, do you know the year we've traveled to? Lady A ran all the way to number one with I Run to You. Captain Sully Sullenberger piloted the Miracle on the Hudson. The King of Pop, Michael Jackson, passed away. And Avatar raked in all the dough at the box office. 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You're correct. 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

They sold out two big shows at the historic Billy Bob's Texas in Fort Worth, Texas last weekend. Hudson Westbrook has painted you pretty on American Country Countdown. And Ryan here with you this weekend. You may have seen the premiere of The Voice last week on NBC. It has returned for its 30th season. And in the red chair next to Riley Green is none other than Kelly Clarkson. What is she saying about Riley? We'll find out after Tucker Wetmore and an ACC Sure Shot. This one sure to join the countdown very soon. We told you that. American Country Countdown.

0: Wetzel and Ella Langley up three spots to 16 on American Country Countdown. It's Jaded. I'm Ryan Fox. And Kelly Clarkson's daytime TV show may be over, but she's not done with TV altogether. You may have seen her last week on the season premiere of The Voice, back in the big red chair alongside Queen Latifah, Adam Levine, and newcomer Riley Green. And recently, when all those coaches were hanging out together, Kelly and Adam had some advice for new coach Riley Green. We'll also throw in some fun shade at their buddy and former voice coach, Blake Shelton.
1: Yeah, there's new cowboy over here. And like
2: younger, cooler, hot one.
1: Way better looking.
2: That's right, Blake. Shout out.
1: Better looking, cooler, more talented.
2: I was a little bummed about that, actually, because it was easier for me to get country before, and now I'm back in a spot where I'm going to have to try so hard.
3: Well,
2: and
3: that's a cowboy hat or a mustache.
2: I have a cowboy hat, but I wear it on my ranch.
1: You're just going to own but you have to understand something. Because now he's here, you're going to own the lane. Any great country artist that you want, she's the one you have to look out for.
2: They can't,
1: because she kind of she treads the line, you know. She dips into the different queen and you and me with the country artist, where it's going to be hard.
2: Oh,
1: he's gonna
2: I get, hope you challenge.
1: He's going to have such a lock.
4: I got this.
1: He'll Let's have a lock.
2: Are you challenged by that?
4: Yes, I'm challenged by that. I shouldn't have looked in his eyes. That's what happened. I was cool till I looked over there, and then darn, it just happened.
2: That's what you got to tell the artist. Don't look him in the eyes.
4: Don't look him in the eyes.
5: Yeah, he's playing that numbers game. It's Ryan Fox on American Country Countdown.
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0: 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I'm your host, Ryan Fox, and coming up this hour, Kenny Chesney
3: plays a local Mexican restaurant. 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And what's America's favorite pizza? 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Meanwhile, Luke Combs seems like the type of guy who enjoys a good pie. He's got a piece of this weekend's countdown, too, with Rethink Some Things, American Country Countdown.
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Holmes up 1 to 15 on American Country Countdown. That's Rethink Some Things and Ryan. And we take a lot of pride in bringing you new songs first so you can hear them and love them just like we do. This one came across my playlist, and despite having three boys, I can definitely relate. It's an ACC world premiere from Cole Swindell. 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I hate

0: Lainey Wilson and John Mayer, Phone Keys Wallet, 14 on American Country Countdown. It's Ryan Fox with all the hits and the stars, coast to coast and around the world. And as you get older, I've been told when it comes to things in your life, you need to be intentional. Does that hold true for our guest this weekend, Dustin Lynch? We're going to ask him after his former ACC number one with Mackenzie Porter. Think about you and ACC Extra.
1: Well, look who it is. Last call about a gift. How's your mama? How you been? Girl, it's been too long.

0: number 3 on his new greatest hits album, Setlist Staples. 10 number ones, Dustin Lynch. Our guest this weekend with Mackenzie Porter. Think About You on American Country Countdown. You got Ryan. Dustin, always so fun having you on the show, man. One reason I love talking to you is that you're always just so real. Earlier this year on the show, we were talking about how you were really looking forward to having more depth. You were craving more depth in your relationships, your friendships.
1: Yeah.
0: Which I think is something we all could use. What's a conversation you've had recently with a friend where you were like, man, we were really getting into it there. We were getting deep.
1: Yeah. You know, I have to be intentional with my time because I'm really good at being alone. And so when I come off the road, I have my farm and I can go out there and just have a blast all by myself. And I realize, you know, I look up at the end of last year, I'm like, wow, I've always been pretty good making time for my niece and nephew. But, you know, I haven't seen my godson or my best buds in Nashville or had dinner with them in 6 months. And so there, it takes some, and I have to be intentional to go, all right, today, maybe we don't say yes to golfing in Colorado. Maybe we stay home in Nashville and and have some quality time and have a sit down meal with close friends, you know, and have that connection. And we've had a handful of those, you know, this summer. It's made me happy as it's happening in the present moment. I'm like, yes, I'm glad that I called everybody and said, we're coming over tonight. We're doing a fish fry at the house. We're going to connect and catch up. And that's just something I think that takes practice for me. I'm not a big social butterfly. I do very well alone. So I have to be intentional about making sure that I'm spending time with those. I keep my circle tight, and I want to spend some meaningful time with that group of friends as much as I can on a regular basis.
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3: 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Number

0: Zach Top moving up one notch to number 13 on American Country Countdown. At South of Sanity, it's Ryan. If you're anything like us in the Fox household, frozen pizzas play a big role in the meal planning. Which frozen pizzas are best? Well, a new listing from Bon Appetit puts DiGiorno first on the list, followed by Newman's Own, Red Baron, Amy's, and Tombstone. Does anybody else have to have a little bowl of ranch to dip it in, too? Just me? So good. Meanwhile, Dan and Shay, I bet they love ranch. They're at number 12 with Say So, American Country Countdown.
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0: Our guest this weekend, Dustin Lynch, and your recent smash there, buddy, that It's Easy to Love on American Country Countdown. Congrats on that one.
1: Thank you so much. Yeah, it's for me, a song that is loosely based on my story. What inspired it was, getting an opportunity to do a completely new type of music in parallel with my country career. And I was like, man, what if we write this lyric about a troubadour that's just kind of riding this wave of life and saying yes to fun opportunities that come his way? Mm-hmm. And then I went around to places that have, I've got to go and experience live music and just kind of put all those bits and pieces into one song. So it's been great. I love doing that song live. It's so fun to sing and play. There's a great big wall of harmonies that happens in our live set that I'm proud of. Proud of my band guys for pulling off. And yeah, just an easy, fun, loving song. American Country Countdown.
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0: Riley Green. As Thick As You Drunk, number 11 on American Country Countdown. It's Ryan. And we got a couple drinking songs back to back right now on ACC. And maybe this weekend, if you hit up your local Mexican restaurant, the guy playing in the corner for tips could be the next big superstar. I'll explain after we get to drinking with drinking song number 2, Zach John King on ACC.
1: Number

0: Kenny Chesney with drinking song number 3, Beer in Mexico at ACC Extra on American Country Countdown. It's Ryan Fox, and Kenny's new album, Silver Sands Marina, came out on Friday. It's so good. Definitely pick it up, download it, get it wherever you get your music. And if you're out there hustling, just trying to make it, make ends meet, maybe this will inspire you. It wasn't that long ago that Kenny was playing in the back of a restaurant for tips, just trying to chase his dream. As explained on ABC's The View.
1: That's at a Mexican restaurant in Johnson City, Tennessee, called Chucky's Trading Post. And
2: what's the Mexican restaurant called?
1: It's called Chucky's Trading Post.
2: That don't sound Mexican.
1: It was pretty Mexican. But that's where I would stand up there in front of that tip jar and play music as people were having conversation. But it was a glimpse into the future because I kept turning the volume up, wanting them to pay attention to me. And I'd get my hand slapped by management a lot. It was a glimpse into the future because we like it really loud.
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1: We love it loud out there.
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12: Ann Arbor knows football, and this year Ann Arbor Arms is getting in the game. 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

0: The ACC next track, new and now from Gavin Adcock. It's Wannabe on American Country Countdown. It's Ryan, and the people who try out for American Idol, some may call wannabes before they become household names, but there's a big change coming to that show. Have you heard about it? The reveal after Idol judge Luke Bryan. Country and She Knows It, American Country Countdown.
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0: It's Ryan. And speaking of idol judges, Carrie Underwood and Luke Bryan, who we just heard, have you heard this news about American Idol? You know, for 24 seasons, they've always ended up in Hollywood on that show, but no more. According to Deadline.com, the show is moving from Los Angeles to Atlanta. Per Deadline, the company is in the midst of making a deal with a studio complex in the Atlanta area, although nothing's been solidified yet. We're going to see our country faves and Lionel make the trip to the ATL when the official news comes out prior to its 2027 season premiere. 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
0: A new number one song will be crowned this hour on American Country Countdown from the ACC O'Reilly Auto Parts Studio. I'm Ryan Fox with you this weekend. Plus, this hour we'll make you some money. We're singing to the beach with our guest Dustin Lynch. And Kenny Chesney is back talking about the inspiration behind his brand new album, Silver Sands Marina. But first, back to the countdown with Lauren Elena and Chase Matthew. It's All My Exes. American Country Countdown.
7: Number

Alma Axis. It's Lauren Elena and Chase Matthew, number 8 on ACC. I'm Ryan Fox, and how about we make you some money? According to Women's World, if you got old technology lying around, you want to know that now is the best time to trade those in, those phones and tablets, to make the most money. Retailers like Amazon, Target, and Best Buy start stocking up on pre-owned devices for deal-hunting holiday shoppers, so these companies are eager to buy yours. While I try to find all my old iPhones, let's ride with Shaboozy and a song sure to join the countdown very soon. Cowgirl, American Country Countdown. Girl, shake your face.

Bailey Zimmerman moving up one notch to number 7 on this weekend's American Country Countdown at Chevy Silverado. It's Ryan, and from driving a Chevy to heading to the beach, we talk about the 12th installment of Luke Bryan's Crash My Playa with someone who has seen them all. Our guest this weekend, Dustin Lynch, after his former ACC number 1, Riding Rhodes, American Country Countdown. This town

0: That one was number one here in American Country Countdown in January of 2020. Our guest this weekend, Dustin Lynch. It's Riding Roads. It's Ryan. Dustin, Luke Bryan's Crash My Playa is back in Cancun, Mexico in January. Something you've kind of become known for, where you pick a costume, you get up on stage, you play. You've been to all of them.
1: All 12. Yeah, 12's coming up. Number 12.
2: Who can forget the toga, the Roman Empire outfit?
1: That was right.
2: Probably one of the best ones.
0: We were talking to Luke about this last week. Is there anything in mind for you to outdo that costume-wise this year at Crash My Playa?
1: Always going to be tough to beat the toga party, but we do have musically our theme figured out. We started putting the set list together. I don't know exactly how to dress everybody because we like to do a theme party. So I have to give some sort of branding or, you know, parameter of what people to pack costume wise. So I got to figure that out still. That makes sense with musically what our theme's going to be. So I've got a little work to do there, but we got some time. What a great lineup of artists we have coming this year. I'm really proud of the lineup. A lot of great talent. Guys and girls that are putting out just phenomenal songs. And that experience down there is always collaborative. You get one-on-one performances, you know, with artists on stage that we'll never get to do again. So I just love it so much. And the fan base that comes down there, they know what to expect, and they're ready to have fun and not take themselves too seriously either.
0: One suggestion we just got. Folks want to see you wear the lettuce costume that's out here for Halloween.
1: All right. Yeah. I'm going to take some greens down there. You know, I'm very wary of lettuce in Mexico, so maybe I'll just wear it this time.
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3: 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Number 6.

boy, what another huge week for Ella Langley. She has notched the longest running number one of all time on Billboard's all-genre Hot 100 chart. 23 weeks at number one for Choosin' Texas. Congratulations, Ella. Wow, that is huge. Meanwhile, Ella on our chart is at number six with Lovin' Life Again. It's Ryan Fox. And sometimes we need our favorite country artists that we look up to get real with us. And I love this message that Carly Pierce has for her fans. Hold on, that's coming up after an ACC world premiere from Carly and Riley Green. If I don't leave, I'm going to stay. American Country Countdown. ACC.

0: an ACC world premiere from Carly Pierce and Riley Green. If I don't leave, I'm going to stay on American Country Countdown and Ryan. And speaking of Carly, I just love Carly Pierce. She was our very first guest on American Country Countdown. And recently, after one of her shows, she came off stage, popped on her Instagram camera, and started removing her hair extensions while giving this very important message to all of her fans.
1: Every single night, including tonight, all of you talk about how pretty I look and how good my hair is. What I want to normalize is that nothing about a performer is real. And most of us, I'm not going to say all of us, but most of us don't have great hair. I've always been somebody who had to put extensions in. I've just learned to be really good at putting those extensions in. I think if we were all more real, we would probably be way more connected.
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Brantley Gilbert with an ACC Next track, New and Now, on American Country Countdown. I'm Ryan Fox, and with the recent number one song from Taylor right here on this show, I Knew It, I Knew You. Does that mean a new country album from T-Swizzle is in the works? We'll dig deeper after John Morgan, Kid Myself, American Country Countdown.

0: from her biggest selling country album, Fearless, Taylor Swift. It's You Belong With Me on American Country Countdown. It's Ryan. And speaking of Taylor, she recently put out a new song called Patient Zero, but her latest hit on the country charts, I Knew It, I Knew You, had people wondering if perhaps she might be making a comeback to country. Well, this is what she recently had to say about that.
1: I love my country roots more and more the further along this path I get. And I want to honor them more and more. And I feel more tied to them, more loyal to them. The people that shaped who I am as an artist and as a writer. I look back now on songs that I wrote about just like gut-wrenching heartbreak. And I look back and I'm like, that was a really good lesson I learned. That song is about a really good lesson I learned.
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Morgan Wallen moving up one spot to number four on American Country Countdown. It's Been By Now and Ryan Fox with the hits. And we're celebrating the release of Kenny Chesney's new album, Silver Sands Marina, this weekend on ACC. His 21st studio album. So what's the inspiration behind the title track and how did it set the scene for the whole album? We'll get to that after track number three moves up one spot this weekend on American Country Countdown. It's Carry On. Number

0: Chesney, Carry On, number 3 on American Country Countdown. It's Ryan Fox, and big congrats to Kenny on his brand new album, Silver Sands Marina. It is out now, came out on Friday. It's so good. And recently, when he visited ABC's The View, Kenny revealed where the title of this album came from.
1: I obviously didn't grow up in New Hampshire. I have a lot of friends that live in New England. And when I heard this song, Silver Sands Marina, I went, well, I'd never been there, but I have my own version of that, where you connected. I mean, generations of families connected in places like that, or their version of it. So when I heard the song, though, it was like such a honest and a moment of connection between two people in a world where I think, you know, like I'm on my phone a lot, I'm guilty of it, which sometimes leads to I don't know, it's just fake intimacy.
2: Yeah.
1: And so this song, this was about two people that just shared such a unique and just a real moment. And that's what drew me to it. And there's a lot of those moments on this record where, I don't know, there's a lot of emotions on it that make you feel really alive, like Silver Sands Marina made me feel.
2: Well,
1: and obviously you on that boat.
2: Yeah,
1: that's great.
2: Yeah.
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2: You can see this guy on the road in 2027. He'll be in Texas, Minnesota, Michigan, Pennsylvania, Missouri, Canada, Idaho, Colorado, and California. Luke Combs on tour in the new year and playing this song for sure. Former ACC number one, Be By You. 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
1: Number two.

weeks ago was at number one. This week, it returns to number two. Luke Combs, Be By You on American Country Countdown. It's Ryan Fox. And now we have arrived to the number one song in America. And it's by an artist whose debut hit has put her an exclusive company. Other female country stars who have taken their debut track all the way to the top of ACC Mountain include Winona, Trisha Yearwood, Faith Hill, and Dina Carter. And while most songs take an average of 32 weeks to hit number one here in ACC, hers has done it 10 weeks faster. In fact, no woman has done it this fast with a debut song since Gretchen Wilson and her breakout smash, Redneck Woman, hit our top spot in only 12 weeks back in 2004. The last female to take her very first hit all the way to the top was back in September of 2021 when Lainey Wilson hit it big with Things a Man Oughta Know. And now, 5 years later, it's happened again. The new number one song in America on American Country Countdown belongs to Stella Lefty. This is Boston.

0: There you have it. The brand new number one song in America on American Country Countdown. It's Stella Lefty with Boston. American Country Countdown is the longest running country countdown show in the USA. 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ACC is a production of Westwood One. Special thanks to Chris Carson, Dingo O'Brien, Corey Linton, and Susan Stevens for helping us bring you the biggest hits and the biggest stars every weekend right here. A big thanks to our special guest this week, Dustin Lynch. And make sure you join us next week when more big stars will be dropping by, and we may just have a brand new number one song. Until then, this is Ryan Fox saying be safe, take care of each other, and we'll see you then.
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0: 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I just got a request for him singing Brooks and Dunn's Neon Moon.
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this last Thursday night in Nashville. It was off the hook. Everybody's been calling in, talking about it. He's got his new collab with Luke Combs out, too, called Finders Keepers. Here's Luke Combs' Be By You. Got a lot.

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